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0: This is the Groovy Grave Creeper. 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
1: G'day, mates. My name is Dingo Mick, and I've come all the way from Australia in search of a creature that's spelled W-M-U-L. I guess it's a woman. It's known only to exist on the Marshall campus, and its voice has been known to induce a dependency on a wide variety of music that only it can supply. Crikey! There it is now, and it's attacking another radio station. Oh, but don't worry, kiddies. It'll be all right. It's only nature.
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You know what I'm talking about? 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
5: The moon and the planets avail, and new hopes for knowledge and peace avail. 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
1: Are you crazy, woman? 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

Be ready.

0: Yo, Kurt, man, you got some bank?
1: Yo, my brother, I ain't really got it like that. What we got here is hard times.
0: I hear you, brother, but what's up with that?

It's 2 a.m. in the morning, and it's light showers, and you're probably hooking up with that girl that's been two-way you all week. Her baby daddy's out of town, so you can fuck around. It's okay to check in that Motel 6. $59.95, not a cent more for that day. Yeah. This is Faison Love, and I love, I just don't pay him.

You see me got a problem, run up on me like you wanna guarantee we gonna solve him. You'll be thinking someone shot him. Hit him with a bottle, I'ma let him have it. Started from the bottom, now my diamonds look like autumn. And police don't even call him, it's a milli if you call him. Presidential Raleigh is the ticket if you want it. And I showed you little n- but you can get it if you want it. Woo!

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1: You on some gin, I'm moving slow. 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
2: supposed to feel.
1: Feel. 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And these haters jocking our old moves.

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2: Luke takes it away. He has a two-on-one. Gives it up to Kelly, and Kelly slams it home off the right side.
3: Gordon tips it to Matt Freeman, and Freeman spots up and scores. Matt Freeman, golden goal for the Herd, and the Herd is still alive.
2: Quarter spot up three. That's on the way. In and out of the cylinder, no good. But Scott with the follow, the finish, and the foul.
4: Down to the 40, to the 30, to the 20, the 10, 5, touchdown, Thundering Herd. A 93-yard kickoff return for the redshirt senior, DeAndre Reeves.
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2: 1-2 delivery on the way. This one sent for a ride. Dropping back at the wall. Northfleet looks up. Watch it fly. It's out of here. A home run. A walk-off two-run bomb from Emily Cooper.
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I want you to go to the mirror, and I want you to look yourself in the eyes and say, fuck you. Fuck your hopes, fuck your dreams, fuck all the good you thought this life was going to bring you. Now let's go out here and try to make this shit happen. New Tickle on New Tickle.

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0: What up, Jim? 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What you know about it? Pat this shit, that this shit know about it. So what you know about it? Eight ball corner pocket, my hustle can't knock it. The game chopping catastrophic, I'm after the profit. Pull a salad out the stocking, it's popping. 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You frontin' like you hot-ish, shake out. 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Deep in the game, I pray I make it out. 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Dip them in the sauce, linen cloth, lay on the king. 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It ain't a thing, patent leather ski mask. 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Pull out the fast European cab. Crab, call it the cooler, I'm basically a jeweler. You trying to fool a consumer. Cubic zirconia, I copped a coat in Mongolia. It spoke harmonious at the podium. Hold the soul, this shit, daddy, what you know about it? Pimp this, daddy, what you know about it? What you know about it? I won't allow it.
1: Tonight, baby, you know what I'm saying? Real pimp, you know what I'm saying? You know, again, just international, recognized, locally accepted. You dig what I'm saying? I mean, some real bitch. You know what I'm talking about? Not that on the corner face. You know what I mean?
2: That's all we're looking for, I mean, what?
1: That's the problem. Your life is smart, baby, you know what I'm saying? But you know what?
0: Twisted Nino, my dips like ginger, casino, pink tuxedo, show my cheeks more, clean your clock, soft toe Reebok, peacock, move like a robot, stovetop, Stan Smither, Rod Laver, cock the hammer, 16 in the clip, one in the chamber, sure footed, the Porsche dashboard's wooden, a farm to bite the bullet, the 640 seats, slight pudding, it's the position I was putting, my dip on your back, I slipped the wooden, can I kill it? Funkadelic George Clinton, keep him more convincing, without detention, mini mansion, Mr. Belvedere Benson, honey dip lit up a Winston, not to mention, expenses, the prince is pretentious, no pretension, tennis kicks, tinted lenses, my thirst for the chips is tremendous, it's never ending, it's a win-win, I come again, see. It's daddy, what you know about it? Smooth issue, daddy, what you know about it?
3: 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Whatever you need to do, we gon' do it. And I'm gonna roll with you and see that little stuff so that we can make this go straight like that. Cause I love money, and I know that money loves me. Cause when I got it, I shows it love also.
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0: there she go, just what the doc's been looking for. 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
2: What's up?
3: Yeah.
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3: Yo, what's up?
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1: 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I introduce you to Ace! 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
1: 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What can I get for you, man?
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3: Dean takes the low snap, avoids the rush, will fire it downfield. He's got wide open. Xavier Gaines at the 15-yard line. Gaines is going to take it into the end zone for a touchdown, Thunderinger!
1: Wow, that was awesome. How about an earful of soaring soccer?
4: Over the goal kicker's head, it will be a goal. Outside of the box, Jamil Roberts with a long goal.
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6: Next pitch on the way. Harrell drives this one deep over into left field. Look up and say goodbye. Allie Harrell with a solo home run.
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7: 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Gone! 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
10: Yeah, I knew Joe. He was a friend of mine. Always liked him. We used to hang out, you know? I noticed he started acting different. You know, keeping to himself more, not eating right. His grades even began to drop. 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And I never thought that Joe would be the type to...
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Just close your eyes and soak in that anointing. Come on, soak it in. Come on, come on. Don't get weary. Come on.

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I don't care what you're going through tonight, but I want you to understand one thing. Whatever it is, I want you to stand anyhow. 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

Wisdom is written, leading the treasure that's been hidden. To hate what is evil, we give you life with admonishment. Beware, there's a consequence if you don't use common sense. Penalties are prepared for the fool that loves mockery. The righteous will prevail against your wicked idolatry. The sayings of Solomon, inspired by God's word. 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

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I will call on the name of the Lord, who is worthy to be praised. I will call on the name of the Lord, who is worthy to be praised. Said, I will call on the name of the Lord.

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The Bible demonstrates this in Joshua chapter 6, that there was a kingdom sound. And when the people of God lifted up their voices together,

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2: 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It's like, then you gotta wait for something to happen. 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Okay.

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4: Negative comments, with or without peer pressure, can damage not only a person's self-esteem, but may also create bad consequences. 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So don't allow yourself to become someone else's garbage can. This message about self-esteem is from your friends at WMUL.

0: Yes, sir.
1: Faith is the substance of things hoped for, the evidence of things not seen. I have learned that faith lives beyond natural senses. You can't see it, touch it. You just gotta know that you have it. See, life has taught me we must have faith in order to please the Lord. There will be days of doubt when no one pats you on your back. But you have to stand tall in faith, look in the mirror and say, today, I'm going to encourage my own self. You may not be compensated. You may never ever get a compliment. But be not weary in well-doing, for in due season you will reap, if you faint not. And when that harvest comes, when it comes, you will throw your hands up in the air and you'll say, I feel seasons everywhere. I feel blessings in the air. And you'll smile, and you'll walk into all of your seasons. The promises of God are just like the air. They're everywhere. All you got to do is breathe. And say like David said, I have never seen the righteous forsaken, nor his seed go begging bread. My friends, the Clark sisters said it like this. I like living this kind of life. Yo, this is a blessed life. God writes the end of the story, even before the beginning. You are evolving into your greatest yet to be. And as you mature, and when you are ready, you can pray as Jabez prayed, as Andre Crouch and myself wrote, saying, bless me. Bless me indeed, Lord. And as you do this, you're not asking for something he hasn't already done. By faith, you're accessing what was provided for you when he laid the foundations of the world. It is a finished work. You are that seed by faith received. The blessing of Abraham. My brothers, my sisters, get your inheritance.
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0: worship him. Come on, just lift those hands and worship him. Bless the name of God. Bless the name of God. Bless the name of God.
1: When Marshall Athletics plays for championships.
2: Once again, your final score, 73-62. Herd advances to the Conference USA Championship game for the first time ever.
3: He fires one in. It's got a rounder right back up the middle. Williamson throws to first base in time. Out number three, Marshall is your 2013 Conference USA Tournament champion.
4: And the cheerleaders come out to join the herd as well, because Marshall wins its first ever Conference USA football title. 26-23, buzzer goes off, and the herd is victorious. 81-79, as the thundering herd comes away with the come-from-behind victory in round one of the Women's Basketball Invitational Tournament.
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0: 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The time has come.
1: For us.
0: To go.
1: To go.
0: To go.
1: Higher.
0: Higher.
1: Higher.
0: Lift off.
1: Lift off.
0: Lift off.
1: Lift off.
0: Five.
1: Five.
0: Five.
1: Four.
0: Four.
1: Four.
0: Three.
1: Three.
0: Three.

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0: Merlin! I need your help. 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
1: Fear not, Arthur, for I have in my hands a weapon far more powerful than the world has ever seen. The pure, sweet song of its blade leaving the sheath is able to pierce the air itself.
0: This sword, does it have a name?
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1: Come on, y'all. 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

0: The calendar has turned, the cleats are laced, and the pitch is calling as another fall season is underway for Marshall Women's Soccer at Hoops Family Field.
1: Marshall going to the corner, but it's not trying to waste time. It's trying to play offense. And a beautiful sidekick goal by Mia Eichmann.
0: With a postseason appearance last campaign serving as the foundation, third-year head coach Rafa Samoas believes the herd is ready to continue its upward trajectory this fall.
2: McComas sends a shot into the back of the net. It's 2-0. And Marshall extends its lead. It's now 2-0.
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0: 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How would you like to win $1 million? All right, I don't have $1 million, okay? But now that I've got your attention, I've got to tell you about the next best thing. 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I mean, it's better than $1 million. 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Congratulations, winner.
1: Oh, Daddy, can I really choose any doggy that I want?
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1: Oh, look at that one, Daddy. She's cool.
3: You're darn right, little girl. I'm the essence of cool. I enjoy long walks in the rain and the occasional bash. Plus, I love to be rubbed behind my ear. Woof, baby, woof.
2: He's a little too big for our house, sweetheart. Let's see what else they have.
1: How about him? He's really happy.
4: Oh, pick me. Please, pick me. I'm very cute. Little doggy, I can do lots of tricks. Watch this.
1: He's really yiffy, Daddy. I don't know if I want him.
2: That's fine, kiddo. How about her?
5: Oh, darling, you are so terribly adorable. We would have such an amazing time doing each other's nails.
1: Oh, Daddy, she's beautiful. I want to take her home with me right now.
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3: 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Songs that would make up a terrific side of a vinyl record, if anybody'd been cool enough to put it together and release it as such. Just like those great KTEL albums of the 70s and 80s, this is

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1: Hey everybody, and welcome back to Album Sides. Now, coming up on Side 2, we do have a tribute to the Woodstock Music and Arts Festival. But first, in related news, we are celebrating the life of David Crosby, which began here on this earth August 14th, 1941, and sadly ended here on January 18th, 2023. The third of the big three from the Planet Earth Rock and Roll Orchestra from the legendary San Francisco scene of the 60s to pass away, the other two being Jerry Garcia of the Grateful Dead and my man Paul Kantner of the Jefferson Airplane. May they all rest in peace. Now, next week we're going to talk a little bit more about Crosby's life, but today we're tracing the Crosby, Stills, Nash & Young family tree in what I call a family album. Before forming what's been called one of the first supergroups ever, Crosby had been a founding member of the Los Angeles-based band The Byrds, who originally made a name for themselves doing rock covers of folk songs, mostly written by Bob Dylan. But these guys were also great songwriters themselves. And despite that, they just could never quite match the success they had achieved by recording other people's songs, which led to some pressure from the label. But David Crosby in particular insisted that they stick with writing their own material. But there were two major incidents that led to his leaving the band. One was when Crosby sat in with Buffalo Springfield at the Monterey Pop Festival, which we'll discuss a little later. And the other was when one of his compositions was passed over in favor of yet another cover song. But let's check out the Byrds' first and biggest original hit, written by the band's three founding members, Roger McGuinn, Gene Clark, and birthday boy David Crosby. This is 8 Miles High.

That was For What It's Worth by Buffalo Springfield. Now, Buffalo Springfield has a crazy story, so sit back and give this a listen. All right. Texan Stephen Stills met Canadian Neil Young while on tour in Ontario. The following year, Stills and his bandmate Richie Furey moved to Los Angeles, and Stills worked as a session musician, auditioning for a number of bands, including the Monkees, by the way, and he met producer Barry Friedman, who told him he could get him work if he could get a band together. Friedman, by the way, later changed his name to Frazier Mohawk, and his wife Esra Mohawk had a brief stint with Frank Zappa, sang some of his Schoolhouse Rock songs, and wrote hit songs for other artists, including Cyndi Lauper, but hey, that's a subject for a whole nother episode. Meanwhile, back in Canada, Neil Young was invited by bassist Bruce Palmer to join his R&B band, the Mina Birds, who had a record deal with Motown. The band's singer was a guy called James Johnson, but he was going under the name Ricky James Matthews due to having run to Canada to avoid the draft in the U.S. Now, due to this factor and some other issues within the band, they broke up. The singer, Ricky James, or Rick James, as he was later known, eventually turned himself into the FBI and straightened all that out so he could get back to pursuing a recording career. Young and Palmer sold the band's equipment, bought an old hearse, and set off for Los Angeles to find Young's friend Stephen Stills. Now, unfortunately, after weeks of searching, they couldn't track down Stills and decided to go to San Francisco instead. So, they're heading out Sunset Boulevard on their way out of town, and as Stills and Fury are heading the other direction, they see a couple of hippies in a hearse, and Stills is like, hey, I think that's Neil Young. So they pull off to the side of the road, or, you know, they signal him down and everything, they pull off to the side of the road and form a band, which would include later Dewey Martin on drums, and they played their first gig 5 days later. They just met, formed a band at the side of the road, and they were doing a gig 5 days later. Love it. So let's go ahead and listen to another Buffalo Springfield song. This one's sung by Neil Young. It's Mr. Soul.

That was Carrie Ann by the Hollies. And of the bands that would supply the members for what would become Crosby, Stills, and Nash, the Hollies were actually the first formed, and Nash was the last to leave his respective band. Now, Crosby was fired from the Byrds in October of 1967 due to tensions that I had mentioned earlier. He fought for more original material while the band planned an entire album of nothing but Bob Dylan covers. Plus, the other members were unhappy with Crosby's decision to sit in with Buffalo Springfield as a replacement for Neil Young at the Monterey Pop Festival. Talk about crazy. So, let's listen to some Crosby off the first Crosby, Stills, and Nash album, 1969. It's Long Time.

few months after Crosby's departure from the Birds, Buffalo Springfield essentially dissolved, which made Stephen Stills available for what would become the Crosby, Stills, and Nash venture. Now, we're going to take a quick break here in a minute, and we'll be back with some performances from Woodstock. But first, this is probably my favorite Stephen Stills song with the band. From 1982, it's Southern Cross.

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That was Crosby, Stills, Nash & Young with their version of Woodstock, written by their friend Joni Mitchell, who actually opened for the band's debut performance on August 16th, 1969 in Chicago.

Their second show was scheduled for the next day, but due to rain delays and equipment issues, they didn't go on stage till about 3 a.m. the next day at Woodstock. Their second gig ever was in front of tens of thousands of people. So, for the rest of the show today, we'll revisit some highlights from the ginormous Aquarian Exposition presented by the Woodstock Music and Art Fair, also simply referred to as Woodstock. This is Arlo Guthrie.

0: Yeah, it's far out, man. I don't know if you, I don't know, like how many of you can dig how many people there are, man. Like I was rapping to the fuzz, right? Can you dig it? Man, it's supposed to be a million and a half people here by tonight. Can you dig that? New York State Thruway is closed, man. Yeah. A lot of freaks.
1: Yes, yes. Ooh, tugs.

0: give him.
1: Okay, okay.
2: Okay, people, we got a times. Okay. On the front page, you have on the left a very big aerial photo of a huge mass of people, which are you. And it says, "Music was the magic for throngs at Woodstock Music and Art Fair. Towers near the stage hold loudspeakers. 300.

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Up next is another showstopper, 10 years after, with their guitarist, Alvin Lee. It's called Going Home.

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2: As I said, due to the rain delays, everything was messed up. It was a 3-day festival, but it didn't end until halfway through the fourth day or something like that. So Jefferson Airplane, who were supposed to be headlining the second day, didn't go on until about 8 a.m., I think, on Sunday. But this is from the soundtrack. It's their amazing version of their song, Volunteers.

0: That's going to do it for me, Al Kindle, here on another Album Sides. Tune in next week as we continue thumbing through the Crosby, Stills, Nash & Young family album, and we'll take a time hop up into the 80s for the 6 Degrees of Greg Kinn and Rick Springfield. Until then, keep it in the groove.
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Yeah!

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0: 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No worries. We're here to reel you back in. On our program, What's Going On, we get down to just that. 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
9: Teacher Lauren Johnson returned all the graded essays but one. 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
1: I'm stuck in this house. 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
2: 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Right on Marshall's campus next to Smith Hall. You know the DJs always get the ladies. Isn't that right, ladies?
3: Say what?
2: Maybe not always, but you know what they say. 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
2: That is the one you like, isn't it?
3: Uh-huh.
2: Oh, yeah. Can you dig it?
4: Hey, man. I like that jacket.
5: Thanks. I worked overtime to save up the money to get it.
4: I know you did, man. I barely saw you last month. But look, it's getting cold out here. Let's head to the bus stop.
5: Yeah, you're right. Let's go.
4: Look at that guy over there. I know he has to be cold. It's been snowing all day, man. I'd hate to be him.
5: Who? That homeless guy?
4: Yeah, but there's the bus, man. We need to hurry up.
5: Go ahead. I'll be there in a sec. I need to do something first.
6: Sir. Excuse me. Sir. Here's a coat for you, sir. You need it more than I do.
7: Thanks, man. I appreciate it. How can I repay you?
6: That's not necessary, sir. But I'm late for the bus. You have a nice day.
8: When selfishness ends, everyone wins. Kindness. Pass it on. This message is brought to you by your friends at 88.1 WMUL-FM.

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I'm a horse, you a rope. 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Stay at the deck, mad soldier like a potato chip. You know the routine, I'm out the breakups, bitch. Over the stove with the baker's mitts. I'm still on that gangster ish. 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I'm coming off a real good year. Cushion the air, yeah. Looking like books look square. I swear they ain't even got hood flair. I'm a natural, you little rascal. Homo swag, I wouldn't put it past you. Changes invested, faith's tested. I paid for the necklace and ate breakfast. My thoughts is pulled torches, left corpses. My chariot pulled by horses. Y'all doodle, I sock it to you. Pierce your rib with the spear like Shaka Zulu. Cops pursue you when you got pies like Lulu. Control on your mind like voodoo. Suave, CL5 gray in the driveway. Menage a trois on Fridays. Pill bills consistent. And just to think I willed this into existence. Memories of being broken now, distance. Bye. I insisted biscuits. For all that I did to get rich then, I hope within you forgive the kid like a Christian. Get rich then, I hope within you forgive the kid like a kid. Like a deuce to the trade, from a trade to the end.

to an eight, from an eight to a K to a nine, from a K to the grade, 45 all black, 45, from a tech to a Mac, check it. Big Dennis, dilemmas. I ride in the Plymouth, listening to the spinners. I love the art, but it's a business. 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

up. 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
1: 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What's up?
3: 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I got you. Yeah.

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1: You might think you've peeped the scene. You haven't. The real one's far too mean. 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It made it sound all whack and horny. Yes, it's awful, blasted boring. Twisted fiction, sick addiction. Well, gather around, children.
2: Separate lesson.

0: Africa. 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
1: I'm leaking, dog.
0: Yeah.
1: I'm drunk as
0: what?
1: I'm pulling over. I had enough. I'm feeling her.
0: Yeah.
1: She feeling me.
0: What to do?
1: I'm living life.

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Shout it, I'm just living life. I'm just living life. Shout it, I'm just living life. 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Shout it, I'm just living life. 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

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Yeah. I'm just living life, shout it, I'm just living life. Yeah.

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8: Hey, you know me. 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And when we're together, we turn bad times into good times.
9: But hey,
8: we don't go out for cups of coffee, and we don't even talk. Trust me, I know you inside and out.
9: We're like two veins in the same arm. I'm your blood brother.
8: So heat me up on my spoon, and give me a home in your syringe, before I make my next home in your body. You know what comes next, right? Shoot me in your veins. Your body tries to fight me off in a high moon shoot-up. And boy, howdy, this down ain't big enough for the two of us. When you're on the slab, under those big bright movie lights in the morgue, you're the big star. And I just directed your last flick, cowboy. You know me. I'm heroin. Who were you?
10: Heroin is not your best friend. It's a deadly, addictive drug. You take it, and before you know it, it'll take you too. This has been a public service announcement from WMUL.

from that LAPD kick though. Motel pick poke, swim through the living room, straight to the bedroom, looking for brick dope. 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Two keys and a thumper, 10K with the mustard, a whole family and no buster, this don't add up. 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The truth is we held the bag for this kid we took in, trying to part with his old ways. 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

stuff. 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

all this erosion. 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
0: Let's go.

There they go. See, like 30 niggas walking there. Like, bling. Go, boy. Start blinking. Catching them up. 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